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1: Iran and the US have agreed to a temporary truce with oil tankers allowed safe passage through the Strait of Hormuz for 2 weeks. Our reporter Lucy Gorman-Lee has more.
2: After Donald Trump's apocalyptic warning yesterday to wipe out an entire civilization, Iran put forward a 10-point peace plan with negotiations now set to take place in Pakistan. The US and Israel will pause their operations in Iran. In turn, Tehran will allow oil tankers through the Strait of Hormuz in cooperation with their military. But Iranian officials say the war isn't over yet.
1: Well, the Prime Minister is travelling to the Middle East today to discuss fully reopening the strait with leaders in the region. Keir Starmer says they must do all they can to turn it into a lasting agreement. The head of the NHS says resident doctors' strikes have been deliberately timed to cause havoc as they enter their second day. Sir Jim Mackey, the chief executive of NHS England, says many hospitals have been struggling to fill rotas, but that the service is in as good a place it can be. Wes Streeting also says the public are getting fed up with them, while Tory leader Kemi Badenoch is calling for a ban on doctors' strikes. Well, Sam Taylor-Smith is a Bristol-based resident psychiatrist.
3: Slightly more investment in the pay packet and a couple of other areas as well to iron out. I don't think we're a million miles away from a tangible deal, but I think we do need to see those things, as we've highlighted in our letter to Wes Streeting, before we could consider putting it to members.
1: A Strictly Come Dancing star who was arrested on suspicion of rape will face no charges. He was arrested in October last year in connection with an alleged incident in 2024 not thought to have been against a contestant or dancer on the show. It's after another male star on the show was arrested on suspicion of rape. Neither of them have been named. And beavers have been reintroduced in Bedfordshire after 400 years of being extinct there. It's hoped they'll help the natural environment with their dam-building abilities, which help other species with breeding and us with flooding. From Radio News Hub, I'm Frankie Hairsine.
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1: A fine day with plenty of sunshine for many of us and feeling very warm in some places. Cloudier with some rain in the north and west, with a high today of 25 degrees Celsius.

0: 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It's The B-Side with Steve Benz on Shout Radio. 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
2: Iran and the US have agreed to a temporary truce with oil tankers allowed safe passage through the Strait of Hormuz for 2 weeks. Our reporter Lucy Gorman-Lee has more.
3: After Donald Trump's apocalyptic warning yesterday to wipe out an entire civilization, Iran put forward a 10-point peace plan with negotiations now set to take place in Pakistan. The US and Israel will pause their operations in Iran. In turn, Tehran will allow oil tankers through the Strait of Hormuz in cooperation with their military. But Iranian officials say the war isn't over yet.
2: Well, the Prime Minister is travelling to the Middle East today to discuss fully reopening the strait with leaders in the region. Sir Keir Starmer says they must do all they can to turn it into a lasting agreement. The head of the NHS says resident doctors' strikes have been deliberately timed to cause havoc as they enter their second day. Sir Jim Mackey, the chief executive of NHS England, says many hospitals have been struggling to fill rotas, but that the service is in as good a place it can be. Wes Streeting also says the public are getting fed up with them, while Tory leader Kemi Badenoch is calling for a ban on doctors' strikes. Well, Sam Taylor-Smith is a Bristol-based resident psychiatrist.
4: Slightly more investment in the pay packet and a couple of other areas as well to iron out. I don't think we're a million miles away from a tangible deal, but I think we do need to see those things, as we've highlighted in our letter to Wes Streeting, before we could consider putting it to members.
2: A Strictly Come Dancing star who was arrested on suspicion of rape will face no charges. He was arrested in October last year in connection with an alleged incident in 2024 not thought to have been against a contestant or dancer on the show. It's after another male star on the show was arrested on suspicion of rape. Neither of them have been named. And beavers have been reintroduced in Bedfordshire after 400 years of being extinct there. It's hoped they'll help the natural environment with their dam-building abilities, which help other species with breeding and us with flooding. From Radio News Hub, I'm Frankie Hairsine.
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2: A fine day with plenty of sunshine for many of us and feeling very warm in some places. Cloudier with some rain in the north and west, with a high today of 25 degrees Celsius.

0: Sound Big Bob, host of Memory Lane, to tell you about the upcoming show. Once again, we'll have our one-hit wonders, instrumental hit of the week, break the record, and a comparison cover song segments. In addition, we'll feature a different theme weekly as I play tunes from Danny and the Juniors, Chuck Berry, Beach Boys, and many more great tunes from the 60s and the 70s. 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
1: Iran and the US have agreed to a temporary truce with oil tankers allowed safe passage through the Strait of Hormuz for 2 weeks. Our reporter Lucy Gorman-Lee has more.
2: After Donald Trump's apocalyptic warning yesterday to wipe out an entire civilization, Iran put forward a 10-point peace plan with negotiations now set to take place in Pakistan. The US and Israel will pause their operations in Iran. In turn, Tehran will allow oil tankers through the Strait of Hormuz in cooperation with their military. But Iranian officials say the war isn't over yet.
1: Well, the Prime Minister is travelling to the Middle East today to discuss fully reopening the strait with leaders in the region. Keir Starmer says they must do all they can to turn it into a lasting agreement. The head of the NHS says resident doctors' strikes have been deliberately timed to cause havoc as they enter their second day. Sir Jim Mackey, the chief executive of NHS England, says many hospitals have been struggling to fill rotas, but that the service is in as good a place it can be. Wes Streeting also says the public are getting fed up with them, while Tory leader Kemi Badenoch is calling for a ban on doctors' strikes. Well, Sam Taylor-Smith is a Bristol-based resident psychiatrist.
3: Slightly more investment in the pay packet and a couple of other areas as well to iron out. I don't think we're a million miles away from a tangible deal, but I think we do need to see those things, as we've highlighted in our letter to Wes Streeting, before we could consider putting it to members.
1: A Strictly Come Dancing star who was arrested on suspicion of rape will face no charges. He was arrested in October last year in connection with an alleged incident in 2024 not thought to have been against a contestant or dancer on the show. It's after another male star on the show was arrested on suspicion of rape. Neither of them have been named. And beavers have been reintroduced in Bedfordshire after 400 years of being extinct there. It's hoped they'll help the natural environment with their dam-building abilities, which help other species with breeding and us with flooding. From Radio News Hub, I'm Frankie Hairsign.
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1: A fine day with plenty of sunshine for many of us and feeling very warm in some places. Cloudier with some rain in the north and west, with a high today of 25 degrees Celsius.

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1: Iran and the US have agreed to a temporary truce with oil tankers allowed safe passage through the Strait of Hormuz for 2 weeks. Our reporter Lucy Gorman-Lee has more.
2: After Donald Trump's apocalyptic warning yesterday to wipe out an entire civilization, Iran put forward a 10-point peace plan with negotiations now set to take place in Pakistan. The US and Israel will pause their operations in Iran. In turn, Tehran will allow oil tankers through the Strait of Hormuz in cooperation with their military. But Iranian officials say the war isn't over yet.
1: Well, the Prime Minister is travelling to the Middle East today to discuss fully reopening the strait with leaders in the region. Keir Starmer says they must do all they can to turn it into a lasting agreement. The head of the NHS says resident doctors' strikes have been deliberately timed to cause havoc as they enter their second day. Sir Jim Mackey, the chief executive of NHS England, says many hospitals have been struggling to fill rotas, but that the service is in as good a place it can be. Wes Streeting also says the public are getting fed up with them, while Tory leader Kemi Badenoch is calling for a ban on doctors' strikes. Well, Sam Taylor-Smith is a Bristol-based resident psychiatrist.
3: Slightly more investment in the pay packet and a couple of other areas as well to iron out. I don't think we're a million miles away from a tangible deal, but I think we do need to see those things, as we've highlighted in our letter to Wes Streeting, before we could consider putting it to members.
1: A Strictly Come Dancing star who was arrested on suspicion of rape will face no charges. He was arrested in October last year in connection with an alleged incident in 2024 not thought to have been against a contestant or dancer on the show. It's after another male star on the show was arrested on suspicion of rape. Neither of them have been named. And beavers have been reintroduced in Bedfordshire after 400 years of being extinct there. It's hoped they'll help the natural environment with their dam-building abilities, which help other species with breeding and us with flooding. From Radio News Hub, I'm Frankie Hairsine.
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1: A fine day with plenty of sunshine for many of us and feeling very warm in some places. Cloudier with some rain in the north and west, with a high today of 25 degrees Celsius.

0: there. 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

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What does the fox say? Don't stop the party. 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
1: Iran and the US have agreed to a temporary truce with oil tankers allowed safe passage through the Strait of Hormuz for 2 weeks. Our reporter Lucy Gormanly has more.
2: After Donald Trump's apocalyptic warning yesterday to wipe out an entire civilization, Iran put forward a 10-point peace plan with negotiations now set to take place in Pakistan. The US and Israel will pause their operations in Iran. In turn, Tehran will allow oil tankers through the Strait of Hormuz in cooperation with their military. But Iranian officials say the war isn't over yet.
1: Well, the Prime Minister is travelling to the Middle East today to discuss fully reopening the strait with leaders in the region. Keir Starmer says they must do all they can to turn it into a lasting agreement. The head of the NHS says resident doctors' strikes have been deliberately timed to cause havoc as they enter their second day. Sir Jim Mackey, the chief executive of NHS England, says many hospitals have been struggling to fill rotas, but that the service is in as good a place it can be. Wes Streeting also says the public are getting fed up with them, while Tory leader Kemi Badenoch is calling for a ban on doctors' strikes. Well, Sam Taylor-Smith is a Bristol-based resident psychiatrist.
3: Slightly more investment in the pay packet and a couple of other areas as well to iron out. I don't think we're a million miles away from a tangible deal, but I think we do need to see those things, as we've highlighted in our letter to Wes Streeting, before we could consider putting it to members.
1: A Strictly Come Dancing star who was arrested on suspicion of rape will face no charges. He was arrested in October last year in connection with an alleged incident in 2024 not thought to have been against a contestant or dancer on the show. It's after another male star on the show was arrested on suspicion of rape. Neither of them have been named. And beavers have been reintroduced in Bedfordshire after 400 years of being extinct there. It's hoped they'll help the natural environment with their dam-building abilities, which help other species with breeding and us with flooding. From Radio News Hub, I'm Frankie Hairsine.
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1: A fine day with plenty of sunshine for many of us and feeling very warm in some places. Cloudier with some rain in the north and west, with a high today of 25 degrees Celsius.

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0: Cause I gotta have faith. 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
2: England are out of the World Cup. After getting the first goal, it all went wrong for the Three Lions. Our reporter Frankie Hairsine was watching the match in Manchester.
3: Well, that is heartbreak for England. 60 years of hurt now, and it goes on even longer. 2-1 to Argentina in the end. England made it difficult for them, but they couldn't hang on in the 92nd minute. Argentina will play Spain in the final on Sunday. England will have a playoff for third.
2: Manager Thomas Tuchel's insisting he has no regrets over his tactical decisions after focusing on defence after that first goal. Labour will have a new leader tomorrow. Andy Burnham got the backing of 369 of the party's 403 MPs. Trade unions linked to the party have also given him their support. The Makerfield MP will officially become Prime Minister on Monday. Meanwhile, Keir Starmer's making a final visit as Prime Minister to Ukraine. He'll meet President Volodymyr Zelensky later for the last time before leaving office. He's expected to say the UK's commitment to backing Ukraine will continue after he's replaced. There's been a significant rise in the number of people buying cigarettes illegally. A new study claims the cost of living crisis may be the reason people are choosing a cheaper option. Professor Sarah Jackson is behind the research.
4: We found the proportion of smokers in Great Britain who reported buying tobacco from any illicit source at least once in the past 6 months had almost doubled between 2023 and 2025.
2: The UK's economy is expected to have been largely stagnant for another month. It says some industries come under pressure and the Iran war continues to hold back growth. The Office for National Statistics will publish May's GDP figures today. And it's been confirmed Jurassic Park star Sam Neill died from pneumonia months after announcing he was free from cancer. The 78-year-old passed away on Monday. He'd been diagnosed with non-Hodgkin lymphoma 3 years ago. That's the latest from Radio News Hub. I'm Liz Whittaker.
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2: Morning cloud gradually clearing, leaving it dry with long sunny spells again. A low chance of an isolated shower or thunderstorm in the far southwest. Highs of 31 degrees Celsius.
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8: ITV is to broadcast the World Cup final half-time show in full. The interval performance on Sunday is the first of its kind for the international football tournament and will feature Madonna, Shakira, BTS, Burna Boy and Justin Bieber. The Odyssey's been hailed as Sir Christopher Nolan's best film to date in a string of glowing reviews. The blockbuster, which stars Matt Damon, Anne Hathaway, Tom Holland, Robert Pattinson and Charlize Theron, has been largely praised by critics who've called it a blockbuster of unprecedented scale and said it had thrilling ambition, boldness, seriousness and flair. Former Little Mix singer Jessie Nelson's welcome news, there will be a full rollout of SMA screening after previously describing it as a postcode lottery. Nelson began campaigning for newborn babies to be screened after her twins Ocean Jade and Story Monroe Nelson were diagnosed with a rare condition which causes progressive muscle wastage. And Dwayne The Rock Johnson is to read a CBeebies bedtime story. The 54-year-old actor will read Rock and Roll on Friday.

And a very good morning. How are we doing? Got a hangover this morning? A depressive one, maybe? We won't talk about it. We won't talk about it. Well, actually, we will. I'll just say well done to England for getting as far as they did in the World Cup. But sadly, no progression onwards to the final. But hey, we were up against a team that basically was a bully team. That's all I'm going to say on that matter. That's all I'm going to say. I thought we had hope at the beginning of the game when we got that goal, but life goes on, doesn't it? Another 4 years to dream, as they say. Anyway, enough of that. Kicking off this morning with Muriel Day and 9 Times Out of 10, and there you go with Barry Big. A little bit of Sideshow. Right, let's do some Gladys Knight, the Pips, and Don't Change Your Mind. Followed by a bit of, you know, that deep voice, a bit of Barry White. And you see the trouble in me. Tell you what's coming up in the show this morning, because it is a little bit different. But you'll find out that momentarily, I think.

Barry White, and he does it in a deep Barry White voice. You see the trouble in me? Before that, Gladys Knight, the Pips. And baby, don't change your mind. Coming up to 19 minutes past 7 this morning. Now, just a little heads up if you didn't catch the show yesterday, I mentioned I'm live this morning till around about 8:30, then we have a jukebox. As some of you may be aware, I'm off to have a little bit of minor surgery. I call it minor surgery. I don't know what any else will call it. But so I won't be on air after 8:30 this morning. Well, I will, but I won't. It's a jukebox. So you'll just have some constant music to listen to, hopefully. You'll enjoy. And then tomorrow, I'm not here, obviously. It all depends on how it goes today. But the plan is not to be here tomorrow. We will have a three-hour jukebox of some classic CC 70s, 80s, 90s, and some normal stuff, if you can call it that. For the whole day of Friday night, of course, we'll be back fully live on Monday morning. I will probably repeat that a little bit later in the show, just in case you're just joining us later on, of course. But if you're hearing me now, well, people like Steve, Sandra, everyone out there, thank you very much for your kind words. Paula as well, Andy, Chrissy, all those sort of people, thank you for tuning in and enjoying my little banter in the morning, and hopefully some of the tunes we play. Right, let's take you back with this one from Don Spencer.

Dawn Spencer and Fireball. I forgot to mention the wonderful Tommy H. Thank you for your kind words as well, sir. Now, I have a question. I know I wasn't going to talk more about the football, but Argentina, why did you have a Scottish player playing for you? Because I've never heard of an Argentinian called McAllister. I haven't, honestly. I thought Scotland had sneaked a player into the Argentinian football side, but there we go. Anyway, stranger things have happened, I suppose. Now, did you know a little fact that criminals, this is back in 1973, and this took place, well, it was a proposed law, right, from a politician in Texas, where a Texas politician proposed a law requiring criminals to warn their victims of a full day ahead, 24 hours, before they committed the crime. Apparently, unsurprisingly, the law didn't get passed. Only in America. Right, let's do some Tams then. Be young, be foolish, be happy. And a bit of Yvonne Elliman. And I'm going to follow that up with some main ingredients as well.

main ingredients. Before that, Yvonne Elliman, if you can't have. If I can't have you, who can I have in the morning? You are the most amazing listener. You really are. Before that, Sam's Be Young. Be foolish and be happy. I think that's the story of our lives, apart from the young bit, I guess. But, you know, who knows? Anyway, I'm just looking through some of the interesting stories from the 60s and the 70s. Marty, the marijuana mouse. Yeah, in 1974, a mouse living inside a police evidence box reportedly ignored ordinary bait. Officers finally caught him using the marijuana seeds and eating them. After which, he became the police mascot. And probably got sponsored by loads of fast food joints at the same time because he had the munchies. Right, some Joe South, Games People Play, and then a little Sweet Sensation.

what a classic. Sad Sweet Dreamer. Little Sweet Sensation for that Joe South and Games People play. Are you ready to do a little dance? I think you may be. Should we do it? Why not?

Right before that, Al Walton, and of course the Snake. Now the bizarre rules and strange court cases from the 60s and the 70s. Mary Lou Hood was charged with indecent exposure after mowing her lawn in her bikini. The case apparently attracted a packed courtroom, but the judge dismissed the case, basically saying there wasn't enough evidence to say anything was particularly lewd in that particular statement. Also, a British dentist in 1974 left a large fortune to his receptionist, but said she must avoid makeup, lipstick, and relationships with men for 5 years. She was also made responsible for her own actions as well. And finally on this one, guilty. Yes, all guilty. A defendant in a court in the USA named Guilty misunderstood the court clerk's question. Are you guilty? He thought he had said guilty. And he said, yes, I am. And he was convicted. But there we go, strange but true. Right, let's do some Small Faces and a little Ichika Park.

little Ichika Park. It's all so beautiful. The small faces. Andy's just messaged in. He said, what a coincidence you're playing that. Says, off out this evening with this good lady, Christine, to see the tribute to the Kinks. What a great night, mate. Enjoy that. It'll be a good fun one. Now, just another final little story from the 60s and the 70s. In Gainesville, Georgia, they passed an ordinance law declaring that fried chicken should not be eaten with knives and forks. You had to only use your fingers, otherwise you would get in trouble. I wonder if that law's still in place. That was from 1961. Strange, but very, very true. But I think in a sensible world, you do eat your fried chicken, don't you? You eat it with your fingers. You don't use a knife and fork eating a little bit of the old chicken. I do like a bit of fried chicken now and again. But I like to do it in buttermilk. You know, when you make your... a little bit of buttermilk. Very, very tasty indeed. Right, we'll head up to the news at 8 o'clock and we'll take us there with a little bit of the birds and a little bit of Donna Summer. I'll see you after the news. Would you believe at 8 o'clock?

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0: 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And here's the latest.
2: It's all over for England. They've been knocked out of the World Cup by Argentina in their semi-final. The Three Lions scored first in the second half, but the South American side then managed to get two goals right at the end of the game. Thomas Tuchel's being criticised after his defensive changes backfired. These fans were watching in Manchester.
3: I was on Tuchel's side up until tonight. After that goal, he does nothing. I have the question, does he go in because he doesn't want to win a game?
4: Had we gone for it a little bit more after we'd scored, I think it might have been different.
5: Yeah, I thought the first half was okay, but I thought we'd just let them play their game. Second half, I thought we've got the goal in and just let them come on to us. And he just got on the ball, Messi, and dictated the play, then he just run the show second half.
2: British Steel's been taken into public ownership after its Chinese owners had said they were going to close its blast furnaces in Scunthorpe. The government says it's to protect the UK's national interest. The Department for Business and Trade says the move is essential to maintain steel production to protect both the company's future and UK supply chains. Andy Burnham will become Labour leader tomorrow. He's been backed by trade unions linked to the party. The Makerfield MP will officially become Prime Minister on Monday. The number of people buying cigarettes illegally has doubled since 2023, according to a new study. Professor Sarah Jackson, who's behind the research, told us it's a big worry when it comes to children.
6: When people are buying illegal products, they're not regulated in the same way, and it's very difficult to sort of keep track of who is being sold these products. So we've got minimum age of sale legislation in the UK, which means that under 18s can't legally be sold tobacco. But when you're looking at illicit sources, that's not necessarily the case.
2: And some bad news if you're looking for a home to rent. Average asking prices have jumped to a new record high. Outside London, you're looking at paying nearly £1,400 a month, whilst in the capital, the average is now almost £2,800. That's the latest from Radio News Hub. I'm Liz Whittaker.
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1: Your local weather.
2: Morning cloud gradually clearing, leaving it dry with long sunny spells again. A low chance of an isolated shower or thunderstorm in the far southwest. Highs of 31 degrees Celsius.
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11: ITV is to broadcast the World Cup final half-time show in full. The interval performance on Sunday is the first of its kind for the international football tournament and will feature Madonna, Shakira, BTS, Burna Boy and Justin Bieber. The Odyssey's been hailed as Sir Christopher Nolan's best film to date in a string of glowing reviews. The blockbuster, which stars Matt Damon, Anne Hathaway, Tom Holland, Robert Pattinson and Charlize Theron, has been largely praised by critics who've called it a blockbuster of unprecedented scale and said it had thrilling ambition, boldness, seriousness and flair. Former Little Mix singer Jessie Nelson's welcome news there will be a full rollout of SMA screening after previously describing it as a postcode lottery. Nelson began campaigning for newborn babies to be screened after her twins Ocean Jade and Story Monroe Nelson were diagnosed with a rare condition which causes progressive muscle wastage. And Dwayne The Rock Johnson is to read a CBeebies bedtime story. The 54-year-old actor will read Rock and Roll on Friday. Wake up!

Amanda Seinfeld and the cast, of course, of Mamma Mia. And a little Honey Honey. Wanting to know someone. Before that, of course, Madness, and a song that doesn't get played very often on the radio. Shut up. Right, shall we have a quick look at what day it is today? We do know it's Thursday, it is 16th of July, it's day 197 of the year 2026. 168 days left until, of course, the end of the year. Today is World Snake Day, a worldwide day to learn more about snakes and how, and to basically dispel the myths. Yeah, my myth is like, I'm not going to. You know, as a kid, you used to go run around in the fields and stuff, and you had grass snakes and all that. You didn't think about it that then, did you? No, you didn't. Also, this is Get to Know Your Customers Day. It's originally aimed at businesses, but easy to turn it into a radio feature, I guess. Well, I'm not going to turn it into a radio feature. You know, customers are always right, aren't they, Paula? I'm waiting for the comeback one on that one. Anyway, those are your days for today. Won't be doing any to tomorrow because obviously all day, the show tomorrow is a complete jukebox because obviously what's happening later today with me. So basically, we'll bring it back on Monday.

0: Sharing their little rhythm of the night. Before that, Girls Aloud, A Little Biology. Now, this is an actual notice that's gone up in a cafe. I'm not going to say where it is or who it is, but it's to do with the toilet notice. It says, due to continuing misuse of our toilets and their facilities by the members of the general public, toilets are going to be closed to all customers during peak time services and only reserved for staff use. I'm going to say one thing about this. It's a true fact, but absolutely ridiculous. It really is. You know, if you go to a cafe and you want to, or a restaurant or anywhere in particular, you want to go to the loo, don't you? If you need to go. Well, just boycott this particular cafe. I'm not going to say where it is. That just would be unfair. But they do follow it up with, thank you for your understanding and cooperation. Yeah, I'll just go and eat and have a cup of tea or a cup of coffee somewhere else. I think that would be the best policy at the end of the day. Right, time for my record of the week from the fabulous Mauro Durago called Hey Bob. His tribute to the ongoing battle and the wonderful Mr. Bob Harris. We love this song so, so much. And it will definitely be going into my rotation for the foreseeable future. And hopefully, fingers crossed, we'll get Mauro on at some point for a little bit of a chat. He's been on a couple of times. Lovely guy, really is. And maybe if we're very lucky, we might get Bob Harris on as well. Fingers crossed on that one. But right now, it's my record of the week. It comes from Mauro. It is called Hey Bob.
1: Breakfast with Beers. Record of the week.

finally in there for the day. So fingers crossed I will, well, I won't be with you tomorrow as it stands at the moment, because obviously I might need a little bit of recovery time. But yeah, we'll see how it goes. If I'm here tomorrow, I'm here. But if I'm not, you will have a fantastic jukebox. Thank you for all your kind words and good wishes for what's happening today. I really, really appreciate it. It's very, very kind of you indeed. But we'll leave you with Let Loose and Darling, I'll Be Home Soon. I will, I promise you that. And then we'll go into a little bit of a jukebox through till 10 o'clock this morning. So thank you for your company today.

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1: Iran and the US have agreed to a temporary truce with oil tankers allowed safe passage through the Strait of Hormuz for 2 weeks. Our reporter Lucy Gorman-Lee has more.
2: After Donald Trump's apocalyptic warning yesterday to wipe out an entire civilization, Iran put forward a 10-point peace plan with negotiations now set to take place in Pakistan. The US and Israel will pause their operations in Iran. In turn, Tehran will allow oil tankers through the Strait of Hormuz in cooperation with their military. But Iranian officials say the war isn't over yet.
1: Well, the Prime Minister is travelling to the Middle East today to discuss fully reopening the strait with leaders in the region. Keir Starmer says they must do all they can to turn it into a lasting agreement. The head of the NHS says resident doctors' strikes have been deliberately timed to cause havoc as they enter their second day. Sir Jim Mackey, the chief executive of NHS England, says many hospitals have been struggling to fill rotas, but that the service is in as good a place it can be. Wes Streeting also says the public are getting fed up with them, while Tory leader Kemi Badenoch is calling for a ban on doctors' strikes. Well, Sam Taylor-Smith is a Bristol-based resident psychiatrist.
3: Slightly more investment in the pay packet and a couple of other areas as well to iron out. I don't think we're a million miles away from a tangible deal, but I think we do need to see those things, as we've highlighted in our letter to Wes Streeting, before we could consider putting it to members.
1: A Strictly Come Dancing star who was arrested on suspicion of rape will face no charges. He was arrested in October last year in connection with an alleged incident in 2024 not thought to have been against a contestant or dancer on the show. It's after another male star on the show was arrested on suspicion of rape. Neither of them have been named. And beavers have been reintroduced in Bedfordshire after 400 years of being extinct there. It's hoped they'll help the natural environment with their dam-building abilities, which help other species with breeding and us with flooding. From Radio News Hub, I'm Frankie Hairsine.
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Imperata and the Delrons. Don't you dare forget about the Delrons and the captain of your ship. Do you know, I've got it in my head somewhere in the fog of time that that was used as an advert for a yoghurt. I could have got that completely wrong. It does seem a bit surreal. I'm not quite sure how you make a connection between the two things. I'm sure there was some very clever advertising at play. Unless the thing was, of course, just all a dream and it hadn't happened at all. Now, if it's your birthday today, a very happy birthday, you old goat. Glad you've made it onto the morning show today. You're in good company, you know. Margaret Court, she's 84 today. Australian former world number one tennis player with 192 career titles under a racket. The most in women's tennis.

T-Ream and Things Can Only Get Better. 13 and a half past 10. Still to come this morning, I got our trip to catch up with the Bradshaws at around about 10:15. A retro chart today after the headlines at 11. We're taking you back musically to the 16th of July 1975, playing you the top five in full as it was on this very day. I also got our showbiz news, more from Los Angeles with Peter Reynolds on LA Spins, and getting us a little closer to the Bradshaws.

Typically tropical, off to Barbados, up 8 this week at number 5. It's our retro chart from 1975 and a drop of one place for Van McCoy and the Soul City Symphony. It's the Hustle at number 5.

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1: Iran and the US have agreed to a temporary truce with oil tankers allowed safe passage through the Strait of Hormuz for 2 weeks. Our reporter Lucy Gorman-Lee has more.
2: After Donald Trump's apocalyptic warning yesterday to wipe out an entire civilization, Iran put forward a 10-point peace plan with negotiations now set to take place in Pakistan. The US and Israel will pause their operations in Iran. In turn, Tehran will allow oil tankers through the Strait of Hormuz in cooperation with their military. But Iranian officials say the war isn't over yet.
1: Well, the Prime Minister is travelling to the Middle East today to discuss fully reopening the strait with leaders in the region. Sir Keir Starmer says they must do all they can to turn it into a lasting agreement. The head of the NHS says resident doctors' strikes have been deliberately timed to cause havoc as they enter their second day. Sir Jim Mackey, the chief executive of NHS England, says many hospitals have been struggling to fill rotas, but that the service is in as good a place it can be. Wes Streeting also says the public are getting fed up with them, while Tory leader Kemi Badenoch is calling for a ban on doctors' strikes. Well, Sam Taylor-Smith is a Bristol-based resident psychiatrist.
3: Slightly more investment in the pay packet and a couple of other areas as well to iron out. I don't think we're a million miles away from a tangible deal, but I think we do need to see those things, as we've highlighted in our letter to Wes Streeting, before we could consider putting it to members.
1: A Strictly Come Dancing star who was arrested on suspicion of rape will face no charges. He was arrested in October last year in connection with an alleged incident in 2024 not thought to have been against a contestant or dancer on the show. It's after another male star on the show was arrested on suspicion of rape. Neither of them have been named. And beavers have been reintroduced in Bedfordshire after 400 years of being extinct there. It's hoped they'll help the natural environment with their dam-building abilities, which help other species with breeding and us with flooding. From Radio News Hub, I'm Frankie Hairsine.
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1: A fine day with plenty of sunshine for many of us and feeling very warm in some places. Cloudier with some rain in the north and west, with a high today of 25 degrees Celsius.

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1: Iran and the US have agreed to a temporary truce with oil tankers allowed safe passage through the Strait of Hormuz for 2 weeks. Our reporter Lucy Gorman-Lee has more.
2: After Donald Trump's apocalyptic warning yesterday to wipe out an entire civilization, Iran put forward a 10-point peace plan with negotiations now set to take place in Pakistan. The US and Israel will pause their operations in Iran. In turn, Tehran will allow oil tankers through the Strait of Hormuz in cooperation with their military. But Iranian officials say the war isn't over yet.
1: Well, the Prime Minister is travelling to the Middle East today to discuss fully reopening the strait with leaders in the region. Keir Starmer says they must do all they can to turn it into a lasting agreement. The head of the NHS says resident doctors' strikes have been deliberately timed to cause havoc as they enter their second day. Sir Jim Mackey, the chief executive of NHS England, says many hospitals have been struggling to fill rotas, but that the service is in as good a place it can be. Wes Streeting also says the public are getting fed up with them, while Tory leader Kemi Badenoch is calling for a ban on doctors' strikes. Well, Sam Taylor-Smith is a Bristol-based resident psychiatrist.
3: Slightly more investment in the pay packet and a couple of other areas as well to iron out. I don't think we're a million miles away from a tangible deal, but I think we do need to see those things, as we've highlighted in our letter to Wes Streeting, before we could consider putting it to members.
1: A Strictly Come Dancing star who was arrested on suspicion of rape will face no charges. He was arrested in October last year in connection with an alleged incident in 2024 not thought to have been against a contestant or dancer on the show. It's after another male star on the show was arrested on suspicion of rape. Neither of them have been named. And beavers have been reintroduced in Bedfordshire after 400 years of being extinct there. It's hoped they'll help the natural environment with their dam-building abilities, which help other species with breeding and us with flooding. From Radio News Hub, I'm Frankie Hairsine.
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1: A fine day with plenty of sunshine for many of us and feeling very warm in some places. Cloudier with some rain in the north and west, with a high today of 25 degrees Celsius.

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1: Iran and the US have agreed to a temporary truce with oil tankers allowed safe passage through the Strait of Hormuz for 2 weeks. Our reporter Lucy Gorman-Lee has more.
2: After Donald Trump's apocalyptic warning yesterday to wipe out an entire civilization, Iran put forward a 10-point peace plan with negotiations now set to take place in Pakistan. The US and Israel will pause their operations in Iran. In turn, Tehran will allow oil tankers through the Strait of Hormuz in cooperation with their military. But Iranian officials say the war isn't over yet.
1: Well, the Prime Minister is travelling to the Middle East today to discuss fully reopening the strait with leaders in the region. Sir Keir Starmer says they must do all they can to turn it into a lasting agreement. The head of the NHS says resident doctors' strikes have been deliberately timed to cause havoc as they enter their second day. Sir Jim Mackey, the chief executive of NHS England, says many hospitals have been struggling to fill rotas, but that the service is in as good a place it can be. Wes Streeting also says the public are getting fed up with them, while Tory leader Kemi Badenoch is calling for a ban on doctors' strikes. Well, Sam Taylor-Smith is a Bristol-based resident psychiatrist.
3: Slightly more investment in the pay packet and a couple of other areas as well to iron out. I don't think we're a million miles away from a tangible deal, but I think we do need to see those things, as we've highlighted in our letter to Wes Streeting, before we could consider putting it to members.
1: A Strictly Come Dancing star who was arrested on suspicion of rape will face no charges. He was arrested in October last year in connection with an alleged incident in 2024 not thought to have been against a contestant or dancer on the show. It's after another male star on the show was arrested on suspicion of rape. Neither of them have been named. And beavers have been reintroduced in Bedfordshire after 400 years of being extinct there. It's hoped they'll help the natural environment with their dam-building abilities, which help other species with breeding and us with flooding. From Radio News Hub, I'm Frankie Hairsine.
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1: A fine day with plenty of sunshine for many of us and feeling very warm in some places. Cloudier with some rain in the north and west, with a high today of 25 degrees Celsius.

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1: 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I'm making promises I can't keep. 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
1: Iran and the US have agreed to a temporary truce with oil tankers allowed safe passage through the Strait of Hormuz for 2 weeks. Our reporter Lucy Gorman-Lee has more.
2: After Donald Trump's apocalyptic warning yesterday to wipe out an entire civilization, Iran put forward a 10-point peace plan with negotiations now set to take place in Pakistan. The US and Israel will pause their operations in Iran. In turn, Tehran will allow oil tankers through the Strait of Hormuz in cooperation with their military. But Iranian officials say the war isn't over yet.
1: Well, the Prime Minister is travelling to the Middle East today to discuss fully reopening the strait with leaders in the region. Sir Keir Starmer says they must do all they can to turn it into a lasting agreement. The head of the NHS says resident doctors' strikes have been deliberately timed to cause havoc as they enter their second day. Sir Jim Mackey, the chief executive of NHS England, says many hospitals have been struggling to fill rotas, but that the service is in as good a place it can be. Wes Streeting also says the public are getting fed up with them, while Tory leader Kemi Badenoch is calling for a ban on doctors' strikes. Well, Sam Taylor-Smith is a Bristol-based resident psychiatrist.
3: Slightly more investment in the pay packet and a couple of other areas as well to iron out. I don't think we're a million miles away from a tangible deal, but I think we do need to see those things, as we've highlighted in our letter to Wes Streeting, before we could consider putting it to members.
1: A Strictly Come Dancing star who was arrested on suspicion of rape will face no charges. He was arrested in October last year in connection with an alleged incident in 2024 not thought to have been against a contestant or dancer on the show. It's after another male star on the show was arrested on suspicion of rape. Neither of them have been named. And beavers have been reintroduced in Bedfordshire after 400 years of being extinct there. It's hoped they'll help the natural environment with their dam-building abilities, which help other species with breeding and us with flooding. From Radio News Hub, I'm Frankie Hairsine.
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1: A fine day with plenty of sunshine for many of us and feeling very warm in some places. Cloudier with some rain in the north and west, with a high today of 25 degrees Celsius.

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1: Iran and the US have agreed to a temporary truce with oil tankers allowed safe passage through the Strait of Hormuz for 2 weeks. Our reporter Lucy Gormanley has more.
2: After Donald Trump's apocalyptic warning yesterday to wipe out an entire civilization, Iran put forward a 10-point peace plan with negotiations now set to take place in Pakistan. The US and Israel will pause their operations in Iran. In turn, Tehran will allow oil tankers through the Strait of Hormuz in cooperation with their military. But Iranian officials say the war isn't over yet.
1: Well, the Prime Minister is travelling to the Middle East today to discuss fully reopening the strait with leaders in the region. Keir Starmer says they must do all they can to turn it into a lasting agreement. The head of the NHS says resident doctors' strikes have been deliberately timed to cause havoc as they enter their second day. Sir Jim Mackey, the chief executive of NHS England, says many hospitals have been struggling to fill rotas, but that the service is in as good a place it can be. Wes Streeting also says the public are getting fed up with them, while Tory leader Kemi Badenoch is calling for a ban on doctors' strikes. Well, Sam Taylor-Smith is a Bristol-based resident psychiatrist.
3: Slightly more investment in the pay packet and a couple of other areas as well to iron out. I don't think we're a million miles away from a tangible deal, but I think we do need to see those things, as we've highlighted in our letter to Wes Streeting, before we could consider putting it to members.
1: A Strictly Come Dancing star who was arrested on suspicion of rape will face no charges. He was arrested in October last year in connection with an alleged incident in 2024 not thought to have been against a contestant or dancer on the show. It's after another male star on the show was arrested on suspicion of rape. Neither of them have been named. And beavers have been reintroduced in Bedfordshire after 400 years of being extinct there. It's hoped they'll help the natural environment with their dam-building abilities, which help other species with breeding and us with flooding. From Radio News Hub, I'm Frankie Hairsine.
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0: 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Your father wanted you to have this when you were old enough, but your uncle wouldn't allow it.
1: What is it?
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0: You won't understand these words until later in your life, but they will guide you to become a master DJ. The Force will be with you, always.

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1: And a very good afternoon and welcome along to Bennett's Big Drive Time. It is right here on your favourite radio station. It's Alan Bennett with you, live all the way through till 6. We've got all your usual bits and pieces. The Non-Stop 404, Traffic and Travel, same title, different song. 5 o'clock, the 5 o'clock sing-along will be spinning at the wheel. And going back to the old school, we know you love it. All that plus your requests and dedications as well.

0: 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Starting off at the very beginning, a very good place to start. If your name is Julie Andrews, which unfortunately mine is not, you wouldn't get me in the dress. I haven't got the legs.
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0: Indeed, the Nonstop 4 at 4 starts off with a little bit of Ellie Goulding. This is going out to Paul and Chantel. Love me like you do. It's here on Bennett's Big Drive Time.

boss. Oh, sorry. This is Rab C. You listen to my friend Alan Bennett. Oh, all right. He'll play what you want. You know that. I mean, it's his show. He thinks he can play what he wants, but really, we want to hear what you want. So get in touch and let him know what you want. Then he'll know play what he wants. He'll play what you want. Does that make sense? You know what I'm trying to say, don't you? No? Oh, well. Get an interpreter. Get somebody to tell you what I'm talking about.

Another non-stop 404. Oh, we had some goodies on there. We had the Backstreet Boys and I Want It That Way. I'm so tempted to email Disco Stew, who did all my Vapsy jingles. Get him to do a version. Him and Borat. Vapsy bought it on eBay. I tell you, I'm very tempted. The Spice Girls and Spice Up Your Life, because you know what they say, variety is the spice of life. Busted and the Year 3000 and Ellie Goulding and Love Me Like You Do. We'll have another non-stop 404 tomorrow afternoon. I keep thinking today is Friday for some reason. It's not, it's Thursday. If you're Irish, Thursday. Time to say hello to you wherever you might be. Give you some contact details as well. On Shout Radio here in sunny and very warm Blackpool.

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Good afternoon. Good afternoon to Kyle in Manchester. Good afternoon to Paul. And Chantel, who were tuned in. Hello to our listener in Palmdale in the US. 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They're in Prestatyn in North Wales, Radio Roadhouse, they're in Royal Windsor in Berkshire. 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

0: Your latest traffic and travel is next.
1: I always have to time the end of that. So when it gets on the dum-dum, I can press the beep-beep. Let's get a travel update then. Starting off on those national roads. The A200 Creek Road in Greenwich closed for gas mains work. The M25 in Essex. The clockwise slip road closed with severe delays due to resurfacing repairs at Junction 31 for Lakeside and Purfleet. The congestion is going all the way back to Brook Street roundabout with long delays both ways. The M25 in Kent stops on traffic at the Dartford Tunnel. The M4 in London, traffic easing, and all lanes are reopened after recovery work to remove a broken down car. The A110 Slates Hill in Enfield closed both ways and queuing traffic due to emergency repairs. The A102, the Blackwall Tunnel approach, southbound is closed due to an obstruction in the road. The A128, Brentwood Road in Ingrave, partially blocked and slow traffic due to an obstruction on the road around St Nicholas Grove. The A2 Watling Street in Bean, or shall I say, in Boom. Had to do that, Mr. Boom. I'm sure it's not named after him, you know. Partially blocked and queuing traffic due to an accident at the B225 Boone Lane and the Bean Interchange. So I couldn't help myself. When I saw Bean, I had to do it. At Chafford 100 on the A13, it's partially blocked and delays due to an obstruction on the road. Streatham Hill in Brixton. They fixed the traffic lights so the roads aren't getting back to normal. On the trains, on the Manchester Metro Link, there's still engineering works between the Trafford Centre, Altrincham, Eccles and Furzwood. However, there are network-wide improvements going on the Metrolink, so check before you travel. The Edinburgh Tram still not serving West End and New Haven due to an unsafe building. On Transport for Wales, no service between Birmingham International and Wolverhampton due to the heat. Long delays again at Folkestone on Eurotunnel due to a shortage of trains. On Great Western Railway, a reduced service between Part and Newquay. Again, that train keeps on breaking down. That's about the fourth day that's happened. Reduced service on East Midlands Railway at St Pancras due to the hot weather and a shortage of trains. And on Great Western Railway, trains are not stopping southbound at Tackley for engineering work. Looking at the tube, the Bakerloo line, the Central line, the Circle line, the Hammersmith and City line, the Jubilee line, the Metropolitan line, the Northern line, Victoria line, Waterloo and City line, Elizabeth line, London Trams, London Overground and Docklands Light Railway all reporting good service. The District line, trains are not stopping westbound at Barons Court due to engineering works. This is also affecting the Piccadilly line. And there's your travel update. We did it within the bed as well. Normally this bed runs out by the time I've finished reading. I just want to quickly go back though.

The accident on Watling Street in Bean, I wonder whether it was to do with either a Blue Robin Reliant or a Green Mini. If you've watched Mr. Bean, you'll know why. We'll have another traffic update at 5:15 if you are stuck. 01253 934 966. 01253 934 966. 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

0: just have to play it.
1: Hello. It's Mr. Bean reminding you that you can ring in to speak to Aaron Bennett and have your favourite tunes played on the radio. If you want to make a request or dedication, call 01253933496 and he will sort it for you.
0: Oh, yeah, thanks, Mr. Bean.
2: 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Well sorted for you. Oh, definitely.
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0: This is where I'll play two tracks which share the same title but very little else. They are not even covers of each other. Right then, let's have a look. And on Same Title, a Different Song, today we have got two tracks called Sailing. I think the second one is very obvious, but the first one comes from Christopher Cross.

Oh yes, a bit of Rod Stewart. Sorry, I've got to say it, and I've got to say it, and that just proves how mad I am. Rodney, you plonker. I'm sure Sir Rod isn't really a plonker, but he was there with Christopher Cross. Both of those tracks are called Sailing. We will have a completely different, same title, different song on the show tomorrow. Paul's not the only one that seems to think that it's Friday. I did as well. It's easily done.

That's 01253 934 966. 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

coming on with the music then, and this one from Rainbow Nation, and I've Never Been to Me. If it was in Peter Pan, Captain Hook singing this, I've Never Been to Smee.

What a song. Anyway, a request come in from Paul, and he has said that it's a real shame about England last night. And could I play Neil Diamond and Sweet Caroline? I was gutted that England lost. That referee, oh my God, he should have gone to Specsavers. Needed a white cane and a guide dog. Letting that foul. This one goes out to you, Paul.

You can't beat a bit of Mr. Diamond. I suppose if he went and lived on a council estate, would that make him, you ready for this, another very bad joke on the way, would that make him a diamond in the rough? That's the second song that I made a rubbish joke about, because I made a very rubbish one about our last song, which was Rainbow Nation, and I've Never Been to Me. My joke, I've never been to Smee, Captain's Hook. That was just absolutely dreadful. Dreadful, dreadful, dreadful. Oh, dear oh me. Don't give up my day job. That's what I say. Well, this is my day job, so can't give it up, can I? Anyway, believe it or not, we are coming up to the top of the hour very soon. The 5 o'clock sing along the wheel and back to the old school, all still on the way for you. And of course, I'll be playing more of your requests, and we will have another traffic and travel update for you as well on the roads and on the trains. It's all on the way after the news at 5 o'clock. Stay tuned to Bennett's Big Drive Time. I'm with you through till 6.

0: From the Sky News Centre at 4, government advisers are recommending teenagers from 15 be offered a free meningitis B booster vaccine. Two teenagers died in an outbreak in Kent earlier this year. Downing Street says the World Cup might not have been won by England, but the Falkland Islands are definitely British. There are growing calls for FIFA to act after Argentina's triumphant footballers displayed a banner claiming the UK overseas territory belonged to the South Americans. Political messages on the pitch are banned. Education Secretary Bridget Phillipson wants world football's governing body to step in.
1: To see that banner coming out was just completely unacceptable, and FIFA should be looking to take really firm action. The players knew what they were doing. It's completely unacceptable, and I would expect FIFA to be following that through.
0: The side beat England 2-1 in the World Cup semi-final last night. It prompted this reaction from the King, who's spent the day touring a brewery in Dorset.
2: Maybe it's a good day to drown a few sorrows.
0: Elsewhere, the Prime Minister has been given Ukraine's highest award that can be given to a foreign person by President Volodymyr Zelensky.
3: During the war, we built such strong relations personally. And this is very important when we have such personal, strong relations. It depends, you know, on characters, on people, sometimes we say on chemistry.
0: Sir Keir Starmer's in Kyiv for one of his final engagements ahead of stepping down on Monday. He's announced £250 million worth of support to help boost Ukrainian defences. Instagram owner Meta's to tell parents if teenagers discuss self-harm with its chatbot. Each conversation will be checked over by staff before an alert is sent. Almost 4 miles of land has been affected by a wildfire at Cairngorms National Park. Tourists are asked to stay away. And more than 12,000 abusive comments were aimed at female tennis players on social media last year. The studies found gamblers were responsible for just over half of the most serious abuse. That's the latest. I'm Faye Rowlands.
4: Thank you very much, Faye.
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4: 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Aaron Bennett is here with you, and then I'm here with you all the way through until 6.

0: 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Carrying on where we left off then, at the top of the hour.
1: Hello, this is Anne Robinson. Now it is time for the 5 o'clock sing-along on Bennett's Big Drive Time.
0: Thank you very much, Annie. And this one comes from Leona Lewis. This is Run.

daughter just bought me a brand new DAB radio, so I can listen to that Van Bennett. It's better listening to all that sport rubbish, isn't it? Oh, much better, boss.

0: it's a bit of a Dell. That is what you call a computer that floats. Very funny. And when we were young, I can belt that on karaoke. Believe me, when I get up and do it on karaoke, I really can. I can proper belt that one out. It's one of the few that I can actually sing pretty well. Anyway, Paul says, I bet you sing along to Hey Baby, what the DJ Ootsy song. No, I don't. I normally sing old stuff, but I do sing Adele every now and again. And a bit of Amy Winehouse, because we did have Olivia and Back to Black and Leona Lewis and Run on the 5 o'clock sing-along song. Another one will be along tomorrow.
1: Your latest traffic and travel is next.
0: Right then. Having a look at the traffic and travel, starting with the road. On Creek Road in Greenwich, it is closed westbound due to emergency gas repairs from Church Street to Norman Road at the Isle of Dogs. Sounds a bit rough to me. I'm on the ball this afternoon, well and truly. On the M25 in Essex, it's closed clockwise on the entry slip road due to emergency resurfacing repairs at junction 31 for Lakeside and Purfleet. The congestion is going back all the way to junction 13, the approach for the M25. On the M25 in Kent, it is stop start traffic and the Darnford Tunnel. The A110 Slade Hill in Enfield, partially blocked due to emergency repairs between Wimmore Gardens and Slade's Gardens. On the A102, at the Blackwell Tunnel approach, queuing traffic due to an earlier broken down vehicle. From the A13 and popular Blackwell to Greenwich, that's what it says here anyway. On the A128 Brentford Road in Ingray, traffic returning back to normal due to an obstruction around St Nicholas Grove. The A2 London Road in Strood partially blocked due to an accident at Castleview Road. The A13 at Chefford Hundred, long delays due to problems on the M25 at Lakeside and Purfleet, as mentioned before. Here we go again. The A2 Watling Street in Boom. Traffic easing on the A2 London bound from the B225 Boone Lane to the Boone Interchange of the M25.

Get your mind psychiatrist and listening in to this in admin committed. The A23 Streatham Hill with Brixton. The traffic lights are working again, thank goodness. Traffic is easy. On the trains. Timo, mate. I'm going to have to get this for the blooper reel. On the Manchester Metro link. Buses running in place of trains. What is coming on today? Between the Trafford Centre, Altrincham and Eccles, as well as Fernwood. Network-wide improvements are in operation as well. On the Manchester Metro link, so check before you travel. On the Edinburgh Tram, no service between West End and New Haven due to an unsafe building. On Transport for Wales, no service between Birmingham International and Wolverhampton due to the hot weather. A shortage of trains is causing long delays at Eurotunnel services at Folkestone. On Tyne and Wear Metro, no service between Wallsend and Monk's Eaton due to cable theft. On Great Western Railway, delays at 20 minutes and some cancellations between Reading and Didcot Parkway due to an earlier lineside fire. Cross Country also reporting the same problem. Great Western Railway have problems between Parr and New Quay due to a broken down train that seems to break down nearly every day. On East Midlands Railway, a reduced service due to the hot weather and a shortage of trains from St Pancras. And on Great Western Railway, trains not stopping southbound at Tackley due to engineering work. On the Tubes, the Bakerloo Line, the Circle Line, the Central Line, the Jubilee Line, the Metropolitan Line, the Hammersmith and City Line, the Northern Line, Victoria Line, Waterloo and City Line, Elizabeth Line, London Trams, London Overground and Docklands Light Railway, all reporting good services. The District Line, services not stopping westbound at Barons Court due to engineering works, and that is also affecting the Piccadilly Line. I do not like London Underground. Too confined for me. We will have another traffic and travel update for you tomorrow at 4:15 and 5:15.

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1: Hello, darlings. It's Joanna Lumley here. Now it is time to spin the wheel on Bennett's Big Drive Time.
0: Hang on.
1: I wonder what year the wheel will stop at today.
0: Sorry about that, somebody rang my doorbell. 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It could be any artist, any genre, any year, any decade. And you know what? That bloke just scared the life out of me. He looked like my ex and I was like, oh God, what is my ex doing at the door? I thought, am I going to have to pull the red emergency call? Thankfully it wasn't.

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And I definitely am. Very, very nutty as a fruitcake. If you want to get in touch, I don't like this version. Let me get rid of that. I don't like that. Oh, no. I thought it was going to be something else, but it wasn't. Let's put something a bit better on, and I'll start again with that one. That's better with your Soul Train. Oh, yes. You can find out what happens later in the show. Always want to say that, watching Holmes Under the Hammer. Love that series. It's not the same, though, without Lucy Alexander.

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I really am having a funny day today. Text and WhatsApp me 07951078. 395 0795 1078. 395. And get in touch. Something for your mind, your body. On social media. Yeah.

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Come and say hello. You'll be more than welcome.

0: Still to come then, we do have Back to the Old School. We know you love it.
1: Come on, dog.
0: But before that, we got to go to a request. It's coming from Dan on Aylesbury Radio. He wants me to say hello to him and his friend Freddy. Hello, Freddy. Talking of which, I can tell you a terrible

0: Trouble Joe to go with that. Been doing it all afternoon. In a club, disco, lounge, house, basement, or block party. How does Freddie Mercury start a race? Ready, Freddie, go. Here's ours for the Venga Boys. I really am on the ball today. And what a tune he's asked for. It's this one, Boom Boom Boom.
1: Hurry up, Aaron, we've got the pub to go. By the way, it's your round.

Annie Lennox is trying not to get cut feet. Walking on broken glass. Do you know, I've just got to mention it because I've just seen it on Facebook. Now, whether you've seen it or not already, the video that somebody's put up, they've done the intro to Clarkson's Farm, but they've done it The Simpsons. It's absolutely hilarious. Search on Facebook for The Simpsons Clarkson's Farm intro. It is absolutely brilliant. Back to the old school on the way next.

And you know, once again, I've forgotten to go and get a pizza. I keep saying every night, don't I? I keep forgetting to go and get a pizza from the shop. I was down the shop earlier. I blame Paul, because he was yakking to me on WhatsApp.

0: Right then.
1: Chance of playing as one of the old school tunes, you know? I don't mean one of the ones we played at the school disco, I mean as in old school dance music, you know? All that heat banging stuff. Aye, Mary Doll hates that, but still play it, you know? Fair the bad mood, you know?
2: The show with added music.
0: I'm back to the old school. Gina G. And a bit of a dancey version. Of Ooh Ah, Just a Little Bit.

And that is unfortunately where Benny's Big Drive time does come to an end for your Thursday afternoon. I am back tomorrow. Same time, same place at 4 o'clock.

we will do it all over again. Then also for a 4, Traffic and Travel. Same title, different song. The 5 o'clock sing along, The Wheel and Back to the Old School. We know you love it.

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1: Iran and the US have agreed a temporary truce with oil tankers that allowed safe passage through the Strait of Hormuz for 2 weeks. Our reporter Lucy Gormanley has more.
2: After Donald Trump's apocalyptic warning yesterday to wipe out an entire civilization, Iran put forward a 10-point peace plan with negotiations now set to take place in Pakistan. The US and Israel will pause their operations in Iran. In turn, Tehran will allow oil tankers through the Strait of Hormuz, but Iranian officials say the war isn't over yet.
1: The head of the NHS says resident doctor strikes have been deliberately timed to cause havoc as they enter their second day. Sir Jim Mackey, the chief executive of NHS England, says many hospitals have been struggling to fill rotas. And beavers have been reintroduced in Bedfordshire after 400 years of being extinct there. It's hoped that they'll help the natural environment with their dam-building abilities, which help other species with breeding and us with flooding. From Radio News Hub, I'm Frankie Hersine.
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1: A fine day with plenty of sunshine for many of us and feeling very warm in some places. Cloudier with some rain in the north and west with a high today of 25 degrees Celsius.
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1: Iran and the US have agreed a temporary truce with oil tankers that allowed safe passage through the Strait of Hormuz for 2 weeks. Our reporter Lucy Gormanley has more.
2: After Donald Trump's apocalyptic warning yesterday to wipe out an entire civilization, Iran put forward a 10-point peace plan with negotiations now set to take place in Pakistan. The US and Israel will pause their operations in Iran. In turn, Tehran will allow oil tankers through the Strait of Hormuz, but Iranian officials say the war isn't over yet.
1: The head of the NHS says resident doctor strikes have been deliberately timed to cause havoc as they enter their second day. Sir Jim Mackey, the chief executive of NHS England, says many hospitals have been struggling to fill rotas. And beavers have been reintroduced in Bedfordshire after 400 years of being extinct there. It's hoped that they'll help the natural environment with their dam-building abilities, which help other species with breeding and us with flooding. From Radio News Hub, I'm Frankie Hersine.
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1: A fine day with plenty of sunshine for many of us and feeling very warm in some places. Cloudier with some rain in the north and west with a high today of 25 degrees Celsius.
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Mike. Kick it, indeed, because y'all's from Yoakum, Texas. Yes, sir, that's my dear personal friend, Lucius Parr, with his fabulous Texas blues son, huh? Yeah, and before Brother Lucius, it was the legendary Ray Stevens. And Ray's heart keeps going back to Nashville. Mine, too. My heart has been returning to Nashville since 1980, I admit it freely. Hello, my dear countrified musical pilgrims. Welcome to the Camino Concept. In fact, welcome to Camino Country. Your host, Billy Camino, here at the Corral. I am certainly delighted to be with you, rounding up the way by sharing the passion of our mostly eclectic oldies and fun novelties. Hey, okay, Ray Stevens loves his Tennessee Titans, and I'm a terrible tile man myself. Yeah, baby. But we do agree about the old Ryman Theater and Sun Records recording studios, Whiskey Row, of course. So, country western pilgrims, just for you, as we do every once in a while, we're throwing the sawdust on the floor for our concept titled Camino Country Rides Again. Oh, and yes, heads up, everybody, because I'll be joined shortly by Studio Camino's self-titled wingman, Smiley. You'll recall, Smiley is actually our very curious but extremely hard-working blue-collar generalist. Anyhow, every once in a while, Smiley inserts himself into certain concepts, and I won't mention anything about my better judgment, you see. Oh, well, maybe this is a quasi-portentous message, but here's the blasters.

about your outlaws. Old Katie Elder herself wouldn't slap leather with Tanya Tucker. Wow. Thank you for your text request, Chuck and Sophia over in Escondido, Southern Cal. And up next, it'll be Marty Stewart. Did you know, by the way, that Marty is in fact respected as an extremely prodigious country western music aficionado? That's right. Anyhow, he's coming to us via the Studio Camino All Request Hotline. That's yet another new one to me. There is no end to my learning curve. Point is, we're sending Hillbilly Rock out to Regis, the Fender man himself. Not sure exactly what that means, except that it apparently has something to do with tanning hides. Gadzooks. Anyhow, Regis hangs him out on the track at the Purple Unicorn down under near Alice Springs, Australia. Man, I am suddenly getting thirsty.

0: Medical Pilgrims, we are enjoying a double shot of Lynn Anderson, thanks primarily to Hoot Johnson III, who just happened to drop in a couple of minutes ago. Such a pleasure to have the 500-mile man himself with us, because as we always say when Hoot's at the con, radio was never like this. Great job, Sir Hoot. Keep it going, my friend. What else you got for us?
1: Friends, this is Hoot Johnson III.
2: Lest we forget, a quick note of sincere appreciation to our current military personnel, our veterans, and all their families. Thank you for your sacrifices and for your service.

0: stuff, huh, Hoot, my friend? Did you catch that there when Lynn Anderson said her pappy was sitting around picking with her Uncle Bill? Yeah, possibly sipping too, I think, yes. Anyhow, great job as always, Hoot.
1: I appreciate that.
0: Glad you're with us today, really.
1: I appreciate that very much.
0: Well, I hope you I hope you'll appreciate this as well. Our dear friend Smiley will be joining us momentarily, and now, Hoot, I'm telling you, don't be starting with that look, okay? Just give me a break.
2: No problem. No problem.
0: I mean it. Just give me a break here. I'm overdue to share this guy a little love, and...
2: No problem. It's a pleasure.
0: All right. Yeah, that's... Thank you. That's the spirit, Hoot. And I'll owe you big time if you can sneak in some Johnny Cash for Smiley. He loves the Men in Black. I'm sure you've got something timely for him, and maybe something encouraging, you know? Right.
2: No problem. I got the con, my friend. Friends, this is Hoot Johnson III, and I'm...
0: Hey, all right. Hold it. Hold it right there, Hoot. Here he is. Here's Smiley now. Yeah, hey, Smiley, come on in. Great to see you, my friend. So awesome that you want to share a little time with the old musical pilgrim. Yeah, it's heartwarming to me, truly. And here's Hoot, Hoot Johnson III. Say hi to Smiley, Hoot.
2: It's a pleasure to see you again. Where have you been hiding? We're going to play a little Johnny Cash, or maybe...
0: Yes, yes. Thanks again, Hoot. Thank you. So, come on, Smiley. What do you got for your musical pilgrim? Lay it on me, partner. Lay it.
3: Hold it. Oh, pilgrim, hold it. Pilgrim. What is it now, pilgrim? Whoa, take your easy there, pilgrim. Oh, pilgrim, hold it.
4: Don't fret about that, pilgrim.
3: Well, pilgrim, you're a persistent cuss, pilgrim. Oh, pilgrim, hold it. Well, take some advice, pilgrim. Well, cool off, pilgrim. Oh, good luck, pilgrim.
0: And there he goes, old Smiley. I tell you, what a crop of jumping choya cacti that guy can be, huh, Hoot? What, Hoot? All right, my friend, go ahead and give me the look of yours. So just take us to the quarter break while I check our top shelf, maybe for a little sarsaparilla or something refreshing, okay?
2: This is Hoot Johnson III, and I'm happy to be here with you, sharing the way and sharing the passion of our music. Looks like Billy has some good songs lined up here. HJ3 has his own blue sheet. We're gonna play a little Johnny Cash, or maybe Jerry Lee Lewis, some of my favorites. We're taking the Camino concept to the next level, my friends.
5: And I heard, as it were, the noise of thunder. 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

0: That is one big hurt, I'm telling you. Anyhow, welcome back to the second sexualized section of our Camino concept title. Camino Country rides again.
1: Billy Camino at the con. And here's a big Wayne Camino to all our special Camino Nation loyal listeners on both sides of the pond, from the colonies to the crown,
0: and indeed
1: from the great Sonoran Desert to the Steel City, and from Sin City to Happy Valley, as well as from the Valley Isle to the Bay of Fundy, and also from El Caribe, the Caribbean, up to the Netherlands, and of course from Valhalla in Germany to the World's End in Spain.
0: Yeah!
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0: there, Mr. Barlow. Jeez, that's kind of spooky, I think, maybe. I don't know. Over at Kretschmeyer's Bakery in Nantucket, Massachusetts. Thanks for your email. Mary Chapin Carpenter was all yours. Glad to have you with us. Keep pumping up the yeast, my friend. And to you, San Franny, on Sausalito Shore in the Bay Area. Don't fret, because we'll continue with your main man, Delbert, right after Germany's Vaterland fave, Ted Harold with Dixieland Rock. But most of all, lest we forget, later as Camino Country rides again, we will feature Marty Robbins with something very, very special, all the way from Glendale, Arizona, to the good Dr. Judy herself in Monaca, Pennsylvania. Judy, dear heart, you will not be disappointed, I guarantee it.
1: Die alte Dixie-Band hat genau erfasst, was den Alten grad sowie den Jungen passt. Sie mixt ihren Stil mit Rock'n'Roll, was daraus kommt,

0: right, let's do a squeeze Louise method technique move in here real quick for our favorite notorious bicycler Greeno of the Little Honey Creek area in North Carolina, Mr. Osborne Cox. Here's Louise Mandrell.
1: Osborne Cox. Oh, that's great.

there, Lindy Lou. If you think that's so funny, wait till the good times roll later on in the show with Bob Dylan and Levon Helm and Kris Kristofferson. What a blast!

Now, we have a special dedication. Hi, everybody. This is Linda. Here's an important note of sincere appreciation to all of our first responders out there. To, among many others, our firefighters and EMTs, as well as our sheriffs and police officers. To you and all of your families, thank you for your sacrifices and for your service to our communities.

Camino Patsy Cline. All right, then, it'll be Los Lobos taking us to the halftime Camino Corral Master Plan Roundup. How could any sod-busting cowpokes ever imagine more fun than that? Yippee-ki-yay! And or yee-haw again.

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1: Iran and the US have agreed a temporary truce with oil tankers that allowed safe passage through the Strait of Hormuz for 2 weeks. Our reporter Lucy Gormanley has more.
2: After Donald Trump's apocalyptic warning yesterday to wipe out an entire civilization, Iran put forward a 10-point peace plan with negotiations now set to take place in Pakistan. The US and Israel will pause their operations in Iran. In turn, Tehran will allow oil tankers through the Strait of Hormuz, but Iranian officials say the war isn't over yet.
1: The head of the NHS says resident doctor strikes have been deliberately timed to cause havoc as they enter their second day. Sir Jim Mackey, the chief executive of NHS England, says many hospitals have been struggling to fill rotas. And beavers have been reintroduced in Bedfordshire after 400 years of being extinct there. It's hoped that they'll help the natural environment with their dam-building abilities, which help other species with breeding and us with flooding. From Radio News Hub, I'm Frankie Hersine.
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1: A fine day with plenty of sunshine for many of us and feeling very warm in some places. Cloudier with some rain in the north and west with a high today of 25 degrees Celsius.
0: Give us a shout with your song requests. Email

Okay, we're going green here. Howdy, Camino Nation. We're going to go ahead and get started right away with the second half. There's lots of trail to cover out on our Camino concept title, Camino Country Rides Again. Your host, Billy Camino here, and I'm personally jacked because the legend himself, Hank Williams, will be spotlighted in this important trimester. Then after old Luke the Drifter comes to town, we'll have his son, Bo Cephas, and maybe even Tim McGraw. But prior to all that, among others, we'll have some Haggard, as well as a duet by the Man in Black with Waylon. And I'm not sure who else, except the Rhodes Scholar, Chris Christopherson, has something your old musical pilgrim is anxious to enjoy. A little thing dedicated to several musical outlaws titled Pilgrim Number 33. Oh, yes. And by the way, Team Camino is also dedicating that track to Pilgrims Number 34 and 35, as it were. My dear Camino Francais brothers, Merrick, the physical therapist from Szczecin Island, Poland, is out there with Matsuro, the clergyman from Kyoto, Japan. These intrepid Camino Peregrinos are presently in northern Spain battling extreme high-altitude elements on their way up to the Cruz de Ferro, a.k.a. the Cross of Iron. But first, here is the fantastic Hank Williams III.

started writing this song about Chris Gantry. End up writing about Dennis Hopper and Johnny Cash and Norman, Norbert, Funky Donnie Frith, Billy Swan, Bobby Newirth, Jerry Jeff Walker, and Paul Siebel. Ramblin' Jack Elliott had a lot to do with it.

Attention, my name is Special K. Please be advised, this is an official 2500 Series Command Center radio announcement. The presentation is broadcast by Studio Camino. Please be advised, my name is Special K. We're glad you're here with us. We now continue with the fourth and final portion of today's Camino Concept. Thank you.

0: No, oh, yeah, the gals are back on the ranch big time. Your trail driver, Billy the Kid Camino, here on our Camino concept titled Camino Country Rides Again. Does it ever? Before Cher was walking in Memphis, we heard Joan Osborne over at the Sawbones Clinic. Great tracks. And thank you, Special K. Always a pleasure to have you at the con, my friend, along with our executive administrator, my very own chestnut brown-eyed girl, Lindy Lou. Okay, I loved our third quarter tribute to the country western icon Hank Williams. And just for fun, Hank Jr. has one more for us Yankees, as it were. And why not? Bo Cephas is indeed a loyal black and gold Pittsburgh Steelers fan. Yeah, baby. Let's see, who else? Not certain about all of them, but Tim McGraw, yeah. And as mentioned earlier, listen up for Levon Helm. But before all of that, we have unfinished business with a unique and special gal. Okay, Dr. Judy, turn up your volume. You better believe you're our numero uno Marty Robbins fan in all of southwestern Pennsylvania. And because we know exactly where your joyful heart is, Judith and Marie, this track is your Camino moment, precious sister. Amen.
1: When I

my master call. One night we rustled cattle, 1,000 head or so, and started them out on the trail that leads to Mexico.

Camino Southern and Western musical pilgrims, wherever you might actually hang your 20-gallon Stetsons. What a joy it's been to share the trail with our concept titled Camino Country Rides Again. All right, all the way from Germany's Autobahn Hotline. We're shouting from the mountain to Herr Wolfgang und Frau Elizabeth out on the range at Falkensee El Berge. Here is Julianne Verding driving Old Dixie down.

0: A song from the summer of 1969 on the Tamla Motown label, the Isley Brothers, and Put Yourself in My Place. A Holland Dozier Holland song, the Elgins and the Supremes also had versions of the song.
1: And now here's a song for the great unwashed, wherever they might be. It's all about a little bit of soap.

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0: You're listening to Music and Memories from that great musical decade, the 1960s.
1: Taking you back in time are Keith and Ruth Bradshaw.
0: Ruth is our gran.
1: Keith is our granddad.
0: Enjoy!

0: I just heard Marianne Faithfull there with Come and Stay With Me. And before that, American doo-wop group, the Jarmels, and A Little Bit of Soap, an American hit in 1961.
1: Yes, remember when we had to follow the guidance and wash our hands at every opportunity?
0: Well, it's not a bad thing to carry on doing, you know.
1: No, good advice, yes.
0: Very good advice.
1: But thinking back, those were the days.

0: Motown Gold, My Girl by The Temptations. It was a US number one, but only reached 43 in the UK. The Otis Redding soul version of My Girl, which came out a bit later in 1965, did a lot better over here.
1: But it's a much played, a much loved song, isn't it?
0: Oh, that version, yes.
1: By The Temptations.
0: I think everybody knows it.
1: It's just that beginning, isn't it, with the bass, fantastic. Well, moving on, it's our one-hit wonder slot, and this is an Oscar-winning song. It won the Best Original Song Academy Award in 1968. Can you remember the film that it's associated with?

0: One hit wonder for this week, Noel Harrison and Windmills of Your Mind from the film The Thomas Crown Affair. It made the top 10 here in 1969. Noel Harrison was the son of English actor Rex Harrison, and he also represented Great Britain as a skier at two Winter Olympic Games.
1: A talented man, wasn't he? I remember the Thomas Crown Affair film.
0: Yeah, I saw it. It was in the 60s.
1: I think Thomas Crown, played by Steve McQueen, was a bank robber. And Faye Dunaway was his leading light.
0: Oh, she liked bank robbing. Yeah. Bonnie and Clyde.
1: Bonnie and Clyde, yes, she did, yes. A bit typecast, wasn't she? When I was little, I lived at the seaside, and I used to do a lot of this, that's coming up next, walking in the sand. I can't remember much about last week, but I do remember walking in the sand.

0: The Shangri-Las, an American all-girl group, and Remember, Walking in the Sand. And now let's have a little bit of this.
1: Ruth Bradshaw's album of the week.
2: My album this week is entitled Sweet Things, and it's a 1966 third album by Georgie Fame with his Blue Flames, and it reached number 6 in the album top 10 in the UK. And the album, issued on the Columbia label, has been described as one of the finest British R&B albums of the mid-60s. What do you know about Georgie Fame, Keith?
0: I know he came from Lee in what was Lancashire.
2: What was his name?
0: He was called Clive Powell.
2: Clive Powell, yes. Well, he was. He had a string of 1960s hits and is the only British music act to have achieved 3 UK number one hits with his only top 10 chart entries. Can you name them?
0: Can I?
2: Yes.
0: There's Yeah Yeah.
2: Yeah, Get 64.
0: Get Away.
2: In 66.
0: Oh, in the right order, these, aren't they? The Ballad of Bonnie and Clyde.
2: I gave you a clue a few minutes ago. In 68. My first choice is Sweet Thing.

0: Sweet Thing. That's a great track, that,
1: really,
0: isn't it?
1: It really swings along, doesn't it?
0: And
1: brilliant.
0: It was written by a guy called William Mickey Stevenson, and he was an American former songwriter and record producer for the Motown group of labels from the early days of Berry Gordy's company until 1967. He was actually head of the A&R department there during the company's glory years of the mid-60s, when artists obviously such as the Supremes and Marvin Gaye, Temptations, Four Tops, Stevie Wonder and Martha and the Vandellas came to the fore. And he was also responsible for organising and establishing the company's in-house studio band, which was...
1: The Funk Brothers.
0: It was.
1: He was quite an amazing man then, isn't he? He had a lot to do, a lot to answer for, a lot of memories there.
0: Well, do you know,
1: Mickey Stevenson.
0: He wrote and produced many hit records for Motown, some with co-writer and producer Ivy Joe Hunter. And they included, well, listen to these biggest successes, Dancing in the Street.
1: Yep.
0: Which he co-wrote with Hunter and Marvin Gaye. It Takes Two, mm-hmm. Ask the Lonely, What Becomes of the Broken Hearted, and Uptight. Everything's All Right, of course, Stevie Wonder song, to name just some of those.
1: That's very impressive.
0: Well, I thought it'd be fascinating just to name them, yeah, or to tell you something about them.
1: A name to look up, William Mickey Stevenson.
0: Yeah. Well, now, a familiar song given the Georgie Fame treatment.
2: Well...

0: funny, in brackets, how time slips away. Well, it's a song actually written by Willie Nelson and first recorded by country singer Billy Walker. But Georgie Fame was very strong there, wasn't he?
1: A terrific version of it, wasn't it? I like Willie Nelson, but that is great. Yeah.
0: Well, the album also includes Sitting in the Park, versions of Ride Your Pony, My Girl, and The In Crowd. So, Sweet Things by Georgie Fame, my album this week.

0: Now, you like doing your exercises. What's your favourite exercise?
1: Burning.
0: Oh, running, is it? I've got a favourite exercise.
1: Go on.
0: It's a cross between a lunge and a crunch. It's called lunge.
1: Yeah, you can tell. I'm trying to perhaps do some of the exercises.
0: Listen, I'll tell you
1: me.
0: I'll tell you something. I'm slightly overweight, but it's actually a public service.
1: Why? Right,
0: I'll tell you why. Well, it wouldn't be fair, would it, if somebody this good-looking and intelligent and funny was also thin?
1: Well, oh, yeah, in your dreams, lad.
0: Okay, we've been listening to...
1: You're my sentimental friend.
0: Yes, all right, in my dreams, yes. If you look up the charts for May 1969, you'll find at number 5... that last track, Herman's...
1: Yeah, and just described you, my sentimental friend.
0: With Herman's Hermits. Thank you very much.
1: Well, now, a Tamla song attributed to Diana Ross and the Supremes, but it's actually Diana with backing singers, session singers, the Blackberries. This is No Matter What Sign You Are.

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0: Well, that's Wild Thing, the Trogs and Wild Thing. I hope you're not feeling wild or feral, because right now it's...
1: The Spot Spot.
2: It's time for a teaser. Can you identify, recognise or spot the artist, band or group on this next record? I know you'll know the song, but who is credited on the record label? It's taken from a 1964 LP, but that's all I can say. Can you solve?
1: The

0: that's it for this week. That's
1: the Spot.
0: The song, well, you know it, don't you? It's The Beatles, From Me to You.
2: But it wasn't The Beatles. Our testing version. Test. There's a clue. Cricket players have test matches, don't they?
0: They do.
2: Well, because that was the crickets. We hope you passed the test. And the crickets version is one of several covers on their album entitled California Sun. You did very well if you spotted the crickets.

0: The Everly Brothers and The Price of Love. Is that expensive as well?
1: Everything's expensive these days, isn't it? The price of everything is going up. It's best to stop at home and listen to music.
0: It certainly is, especially 60s music memories.
1: Correct.
0: Anyway, this week in May 1967, in the UK LP charts, the Monkees were at number two with their second album, More of the Monkees. Meanwhile, their first album, The Monkees, had slipped to number three. And this single is from More of the Monkees.
1: That's a lot of monkeys, isn't
0: well,
1: it?
0: Well, they were a very monkeyish.
1: Yes, so this is from More of the Monkees, not from The Monkees.
0: This is from More of the Monkees.

0: The Monkees and, well, in brackets, I'm Not Your and Stepping Stone.
1: I'm Not Your Stepping Stone. Well, now, they had it covered, and here we play the original of a song that others have covered and often enjoyed greater success. Certainly in this case, it's a familiar song. It was a big hit for the Searchers in the UK, but this is the original.

0: an all-girl group from Philadelphia led by Rosetta Hightower. They are the All-Ons, and they enjoyed several hits in the States, and that was their version, the original, of Don't Throw Your Love Away. So take heed, Keith.
1: Well, I was wondering, is it recyclable? You know, we throw so much away, don't we?
0: But we actually hope to recycle. Yes, we do.
1: Yes.
0: Yeah, well,
1: just wondering.
0: Well, that's how they had it covered. So I suppose it was recycled, wasn't it?
1: It was certainly recycled by the searchers.
0: Yeah.
1: Good. Well, next, Joseph Roger Brown, MBE, a pop music icon. He's been celebrating his 85th birthday this month.
2: It took 100 years

0: He's always described as the chirpy Cockney, isn't he? But he's actually born in Lincolnshire.
1: Oh, well. His accent would always suggest give him, that yes. he spent a lot of time in London, doesn't
0: it? He actually grew up in London, didn't he? Yeah, he was actually evacuated from Lincolnshire to London in the Second World War. It's usually the other way around, isn't it?
1: Yeah, why?
0: Well, I don't know, but that's Joe Brown and the Brothers with their hit "It Only Took a Minute."
1: 2 60s tracks back to back next, starting with, well, we've just heard Joe Brown with his Brothers, so let's hear Little Anthony with his Imperials.

0: was a true rock and roll pioneer from New Orleans, of course. Fats Domino, they call him the Fat Man, which is, well, he was quite happy with that, I think, but don't sound too kind, but certainly he created lots of music memories, including that one, My Girl Josephine.
1: That goes a long well, doesn't it? Well, before that, another one that went along really, really well, we heard Little Anthony and the Imperials with Gonna Fix You Good.
0: Nice one. And I mentioned New Orleans just now, but if we go back up the Mississippi Valley, just 360 miles, we get to Memphis and the home of Stax Records, and sounds just like this.

Top Team, Sam and Dave, with one of their many great soul hits, You Don't Know Like I Know. But what do I know? But what I do know is our time is running out. But not quite yet. Here's Bobby V.

0: taking us home a much covered song, Rubber Ball. Over here, the Avons. And Marty Wilde also had separate hits with Rubber Ball, but that's probably the best known version.
1: Very much so, I think so. Anyway.
0: Bouncy, bouncy, that was Bobby V and Rubber Ball.
1: And you know, Keith, we've got a bounce out of here.
0: All right.
1: Very soon. All right. It's, well, our 2 hours is almost done. It's been so great to have your company. Thanks so much for listening. We'll be back, hopefully, next week with another 2 hours of 60s music memories. Until then, I'm Ruth Bradshaw. Goodbye.
0: Well, but don't switch off. Keep it here for more great music coming your way after we've gone, after we've bounced out. We're already looking forward to our next musical journey with you next week, dear listener. We'll catch you then. But for now, it's bye-bye from Ruth.
1: Bye-bye.
0: And from me once more, I've been Keith Bradshaw. Stay safe. I'll say it right now. Bye-bye.

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1: Iran and the US have agreed to a temporary truce with oil tankers allowed safe passage through the Strait of Hormuz for 2 weeks. Our reporter Lucy Gormanley has more.
2: After Donald Trump's apocalyptic warning yesterday to wipe out an entire civilization, Iran put forward a 10-point peace plan with negotiations now set to take place in Pakistan. The US and Israel will pause their operations in Iran. In turn, Tehran will allow oil tankers through the Strait of Hormuz in cooperation with their military. But Iranian officials say the war isn't over yet.
1: Well, the Prime Minister is travelling to the Middle East today to discuss fully reopening the strait with leaders in the region. Keir Starmer says they must do all they can to turn it into a lasting agreement. The head of the NHS says resident doctors' strikes have been deliberately timed to cause havoc as they enter their second day. Sir Jim Mackey, the chief executive of NHS England, says many hospitals have been struggling to fill rotas, but that the service is in as good a place it can be. Wes Streeting also says the public are getting fed up with them, while Tory leader Kemi Badenoch is calling for a ban on doctors' strikes. Well, Sam Taylor-Smith is a Bristol-based resident psychiatrist.
3: Slightly more investment in the pay packet and a couple of other areas as well to iron out. I don't think we're a million miles away from a tangible deal, but I think we do need to see those things, as we've highlighted in our letter to Wes Streeting, before we could consider putting it to members.
1: A Strictly Come Dancing star who was arrested on suspicion of rape will face no charges. He was arrested in October last year in connection with an alleged incident in 2024 not thought to have been against a contestant or dancer on the show. It's after another male star on the show was arrested on suspicion of rape. Neither of them have been named. And beavers have been reintroduced in Bedfordshire after 400 years of being extinct there. It's hoped they'll help the natural environment with their dam-building abilities, which help other species with breeding and us with flooding. From Radio News Hub, I'm Frankie Hairsine.
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1: A fine day with plenty of sunshine for many of us and feeling very warm in some places. Cloudier with some rain in the north and west, with a high today of 25 degrees Celsius.

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2: Radio News Hub, I'm Frankie Hersein. The Prime Minister is travelling to the Middle East today to discuss fully reopening the Strait of Hormuz with leaders in the region. So after Donald Trump agreed a ceasefire with Iran, oil tankers will be allowed safe passage through the strait for 2 weeks. Conservative leader Kemi Badenoch says doctors going on strike betrays patients and has called for a ban on the practice in the NHS. And a new tool to stamp out racism in maternity care has been launched to tackle what's being described as a national emergency.
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2: A fine day with plenty of sunshine for many of us and feeling very warm in some places. Cloudier with some rain in the north and west with a high today of 25 degrees Celsius.
0: 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The boys are-

0: everybody. The boys are definitely back in town. This is Keith Scowcroft from Shillingston, North Dorset, here in the UK.
1: And this is Mike Kroll from Detroit City, USA.
0: And you're listening to the UK-USA Rock and Soul Connection. Me here, and him over there. Well, hi everybody. Welcome once more to the show. With me here, and him over there. Of course, hopefully, Mike's there in Detroit. Good morning, Mike.
1: I'm here, Keith. Good afternoon, my friend. What do you have for us?
0: Well, Mike, we're going to start with a group that were as popular in the US as they were here in the UK. It's the Dave Clark Five from Tottenham, London, 1966. This is All Night Long, which was number 5 in the Canadian charts and number 2 in the US charts.

0: All Night Long.
1: The B-side of Try Too Hard. Number 5 in Canada, number 12 in the USA in 1966. The Dave Clark 5, also known as DC 5 from Tottenham. Well, let's stay in London and go to Status Quo. Keith pronounces it Status Quo. Anyhow, let's take a listen to Rock and Roll, released on the album Just Supposin' in 1980. Keith said 1981. I stand corrected.

Well, the second group from London there, that was, of course, Status Quo. From 1981, like Mike said, it was from the album Just Supposing. That was Rock and Roll. And the single made number 8 in the UK charts and number 3 in the Irish chart. Next up, we're heading to San Francisco, California, for Jefferson Starship. This was a number 1 in the US, Canada, Australia, South Africa, and only number 12 here in the UK. From 1985, we built this city on rock and roll.

0: Recorded in 1975, that was Rock and Roll Me Baby. Kiki D from Bradford, West Riding of Yorkshire. Well, here's a guy from Detroit.
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0: Just Walk This Way by Aerosmith. And this was one of the two hit singles by the band to hit the top 10 of the Billboard Hot 100 in the 70s. The other one was a re-release of Dream On. Walk This Way, though, well, that helped Toys in the Attic be their best-selling Aerosmith album and one of the most critically acclaimed. Yes, Aerosmith referenced lyrics from the song in Legendary Child. Line, I took a chance at the high school dance, never knowing wrong from right, references lyrics from the songs Walk This Way and Adam's Apple, respectively. I bet you didn't know that. Now back to you.
1: From Detroit, that was DJ Curtis with a song Walk This Way. Well, only when I'm drunk. Anyway, back to the UK now, to Weybridge, Surrey, for the Nashville Teens. From 1964, this is the classic Tobacco Road, which was number 6 in the UK, 3 in Canada, and 14 in the US.

Up next, we have the Winstons from Washington, D.C. This is the B-side of their big hit, Color Him Father. It's Amen, Brother, from 1969. Our instrumental track of the week.

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1: Radio News Hub, I'm Frankie Hersine. The Prime Minister is travelling to the Middle East today to discuss fully reopening the Strait of Hormuz with leaders in the region. So after Donald Trump agreed a ceasefire with Iran, oil tankers will be allowed safe passage through the strait for 2 weeks. Conservative leader Kemi Badenoch says doctors going on strike betrays patients and has called for a ban on the practice in the NHS. And a new tool to stamp out racism in maternity care has been launched to tackle what's being described as a national emergency.
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1: A fine day with plenty of sunshine for many of us and feeling very warm in some places. Cloudier with some rain in the north and west with a high today of 25 degrees Celsius.
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From 1965, our featured album of the week, Along Came Jones. Of course, that's Sir Tom Jones from Pontypridd, Wales. And you've just been listening to What You Gonna Do, which was originally written and recorded by Chuck Willis. Well, let's head now to Boston, Massachusetts for Donna Summer. From 1987, this is Donna and Dinner with Gershwin.

Dinner with Gershwin, written by Brenda Russell, number 13 in the UK and number 48 in the USA, 1987. Donna Summer from Boston, back across the ocean for our classic pop song of the show, and it's by Cliff Richard and the Shadows. It's Living Doll.

Well, that track certainly takes me back some time. That was Cliff Richard and The Shadows with Living Doll. It was number one in the UK, Ireland, Sweden, Norway, 9 in Australia and 30 in the US. Well, here's a group that did quite well for themselves. Well, back in 1963, they had an album out called Please Please Me. Of course, it's the Beatles and their version of A Taste of Honey.

A Taste of Honey, written by Bobby Scott and Rick Marlowe. It was originally an instrumental track. That was the Liverpool lads, the Beatles. Well, time for our second track from our featured album of the show from 1965, Along Came Jones. Some Other Guy, and it's Sir Tom Jones is singing this song.

everybody. This is Tommy Rowe, singer-songwriter. You're listening to the classic sounds from around the world on the UK-USA Rock and Soul Connection with Keith Scowcroft from the UK and Mike Crowe from the good old USA.

0: From Atlanta, Georgia, that was Tommy Rowe with Sheila, which was issued in 1960 but failed to chart. When it was reissued in 62, it was number one in the US, Australia, Canada, three in the UK. A great song, really enjoyed that one. Anyway, let's head to Chicago now for Bart Shaw.
1: Hi, this is Bart Shore with a Time Warp Song of the Day with a true American R&B original, Lorraine Ellison. Here's a song better known by Janis Joplin, but you could see where Janis Joplin got the idea from. Doesn't get any better than this. Lorraine Ellison, and try just a little bit harder.

0: Ellison and Try Just a Little Bit Harder. That is beyond mighty fine. Try Just a Little Bit Harder was written by Chip Taylor. Chip Taylor wrote so many great songs performed by others, mostly in the 60s. Lorraine Ellison and Try Just a Little Bit Harder has been the Time Warp Song of the Day.
1: Bart Shore there from Chicago. Thanks, Bart. Back across the ocean to Liverpool for the group Arrival. In this song, Friends, recorded in 1969, the songwriter was Terry Reid, and it charted number 8 in the UK.

One of only two hits that the group had in the UK. That was Arrival and Friends from 1970. Well, that takes us to the third track from our featured album of the week, Along Came Jones from 1965. And of course, this is Tom Jones and I Need Your Loving. Whoa, whoa, whoa, whoa!

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1: Iran and the US have agreed to a temporary truce with oil tankers allowed safe passage through the Strait of Hormuz for 2 weeks. Our reporter Lucy Gorman-Lee has more.
2: After Donald Trump's apocalyptic warning yesterday to wipe out an entire civilization, Iran put forward a 10-point peace plan with negotiations now set to take place in Pakistan. The US and Israel will pause their operations in Iran. In turn, Tehran will allow oil tankers through the Strait of Hormuz in cooperation with their military. But Iranian officials say the war isn't over yet.
1: Well, the Prime Minister is travelling to the Middle East today to discuss fully reopening the strait with leaders in the region. Sir Keir Starmer says they must do all they can to turn it into a lasting agreement. The head of the NHS says resident doctors' strikes have been deliberately timed to cause havoc as they enter their second day. Sir Jim Mackey, the chief executive of NHS England, says many hospitals have been struggling to fill rotas, but that the service is in as good a place it can be. Wes Streeting also says the public are getting fed up with them, while Tory leader Kemi Badenoch is calling for a ban on doctors' strikes. Well, Sam Taylor-Smith is a Bristol-based resident psychiatrist.
3: Slightly more investment in the pay packet and a couple of other areas as well to iron out. I don't think we're a million miles away from a tangible deal, but I think we do need to see those things, as we've highlighted in our letter to Wes Streeting, before we could consider putting it to members.
1: A Strictly Come Dancing star who was arrested on suspicion of rape will face no charges. He was arrested in October last year in connection with an alleged incident in 2024 not thought to have been against a contestant or dancer on the show. It's after another male star on the show was arrested on suspicion of rape. Neither of them have been named. And beavers have been reintroduced in Bedfordshire after 400 years of being extinct there. It's hoped they'll help the natural environment with their dam-building abilities, which help other species with breeding and us with flooding. From Radio News Hub, I'm Frankie Hairsine.
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